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1: Well, the good times can be the thimbles and a knife feel the wound. Hear the field, feel the canyon, hear the fields in you. February, I felt the same as I do now. 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

0: 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Osna FM.
1: I've been waiting for this moment, can't ignore that I'm growing. 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Please.

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I felt ashamed, feel the same, not a mother though. Nah, started to laugh, got a son involved. I mentioned the past like a running joke, and told it without all the rain, there's no sun in